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But then I spent so many nights thinking how you did me wrong, and I grew strong. 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
1: 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Handing out the water gun. 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Finally we're done and stay